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0: a jangly poppy tune for your evening. I'm talking about Billy Came Back from This Is Lorelei. And this is Britt. Hope you're having a great weekend. I went apple picking with my family. It was quintessential fall activity time. So, you know, as soon as it hits September, I got to pack the calendar full of all of that fun stuff. And kiddo had apple pie for the first time. She really liked it. Who doesn't like apple pie, right? If you don't, you should send me a message on Instagram. You can message me at DJBritt_tinybricks. Since we are getting to pretty much the end of summer, I know officially it's September 21st, but you know what? It is still warm enough outside where you can eat ice cream. So I'm going to play this song that's called Ice Cream by a band called Battles.
1: Ice cream.

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0: 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The MSO Pops season opens with a concert honoring the Kings of Classic Soul, Marvin Gaye, Otis Redding, The Temptations, Curtis Mayfield, and more. 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I've got a tune for you that is the perfect wind down from summer into fall by Iron and Wine. It's called California Sober. It's coming up.
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1: Ladies First is a celebration of artists, visionary storytellers whose music always seems to move the culture forward. I'm your host, Element Everest Blanks, the culture plug. Here's a clip from my latest Ladies First interview.
2: Bittersweet, the way that you loving me. And I see what I want you to do me.
1: Danielle Condor is one of my favorite singers, songwriters, musicians. She's an actress, a TED Talk speaker, an attorney, a former public defender, an activist, a storyteller, and an artist. But even that doesn't quite capture what makes her remarkable to me, because Danielle has done something that very few people have the courage to do. She has allowed every chapter of her life to inform the next without allowing that single chapter to define her. The attorney became the artist, the public defender became the storyteller, the woman who once stood in court fighting for other people's lives found another kind of courtroom.

0: film and music. Welcome one of my favorite artists, Danielle Ponder.
1: Oh, thank you. You know what? I'm not good at receiving compliments, but I needed that. So I took all of that in and let that just fill up every part of me. So thank you so much for that.
0: You are so welcome. The last time we spoke, we had our conversation was supposed to be 15 minutes. It was an hour or so because the girlfriendness was girlfriending all up and through. So you've spent years learning to trust your voice, literally and figuratively. Earlier in your career, you talked about trying to alter your sound before realizing that that was the very thing that would make you memorable in people's eyes. Mm-hmm. And now that you live through the Some of Us Are Brave era and years of touring and major television appearances and the evolution of your sound for this new chapter that is rooted in power, when you hear your old voice now, what do you think the younger Danielle Ponder couldn't hear from Some of Us Are Brave through Power?
1: Oh, I think that she couldn't hear the depth, the emotion, and the honesty of it. And now I fell in love with my voice. And now I'm just like, man, I can't believe I was ever trying to deny it, because I think it carries so much weight. And I really do believe it carries an ancestral tone to it. And I realize that is the woman who are in my DNA and the woman who have come before me. And I think my voice belongs to them as much as it does to me. And I have to be very conscious about how I use it. So, I think discovering, but loving my true voice has just been very, very healing for me. I'm Danielle Ponder, and you are listening to my girl Element on Ladies First.
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You know, it doesn't really matter what time of year it is for me. I can listen to an acoustic guitar at any time because it's just warm and happy and lovely and just is a warm hug. Kacey Musgraves was here yesterday. She played the Pfizer Forum. Here's her track, Mexico Honey, from her new album, Middle of

0: Kacey Musgraves coming to Milwaukee. That was a pretty big deal. You just heard her track Mexico Honey. 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I've got Milwaukee music on the way from Tory Drake. It's called Eulogy.
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0: Feist's music reminds me of the carefree days of the early 2000s. For me, I was still a kiddo. Like, I was middle school time. You just heard the track, I Feel It All. 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West Side Cowboy coming up with their track Kick Stones, The Boys, and some Beirut.
1: The afternoon drive is a mindset. Cool breeze on a hot day. Movie theater popcorn on an empty stomach. The drop on a roller coaster. 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

passing down the lesson learned from stepping on the cement. Grave some other grievances, I still ain't finished grieving. Never talk to therapists and rarely call on Jesus. Don't pick up my phone a lot, I like to be alone. The thoughts, stolen you from broken hearts. I know you think I changed.

and staples off of his rock album Cry Baby, It's the Running Man. I've loved him before that, loved him during this time. He's such a versatile artist. One of my favorite albums from him came out in 2018. It's called FM! Exclamation point, and it's just all fun tracks. It was just such a different time. Speaking of nostalgia, I remember the band Fun. Do you? Because when their song We Are Young came out, that was like all my friends and I were playing when we were hanging out or when we were going out, whatever it was. This is from Some Nights, it's Fun's We Are Young.

0: Tank and the Bangas absolutely rocked it at Zoo a la Carte back in August. You just heard their track Move featuring Lucky Day. Also, one of our members here, Element Everest Blanks, was lucky enough to interview Tank. 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I got some electro infusion for you coming up from RJD2 Ghostwriter. Also some Blessing Jolie.
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1: This is Britt, host of Audio Taste Test. Join me every week for a journey into an obscure sonic soundscape that I've discovered and curate a playlist for you. Here's a clip from a recent episode. I've been to the Netherlands once. It was on a layover. I stopped in Amsterdam and I was just at the airport. I was coming back from Germany and I loved it. First of all, that airport is beautiful. Second of all, I got treated like a celebrity. Everybody there was so nice and they work at an airport and you know, usually like things don't happen on time. So people are kind of grumpy. Nobody was grumpy there. Everybody that worked there that I interacted with was fantastic. I talk about the Netherlands because our next artist is from there. His name is Michel van Dijk. And the album that caught my attention was his 2023 release, Disco Fox. It has a good mix of songs that you can dance to and orchestral arrangements. So you're getting a really good blend of something that you can just tap your foot to and something that you can just, you know, get crazy on the dance floor with. This one I thought was a particularly beautiful song, and it's called Niemand liebt dich, which means nobody loves you in German. And it's a story, it's emotional, and the lyric writing is gorgeous. It's about an unequal romantic relationship, for those of you out there that speak German. Without further ado, Michel van Dijk's Niemand liebt dich.

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0: 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You gotta hold on. You gotta hold on.
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How do you not want candy after that song? I'm going to have to go get myself Snickers or something. That was Pow Wow Wow with I Want Candy. Some Social Distortion right now with Tonight.

0: Ah, it is so good to hear some new Social Distortion. You just heard Tonight. They were on hiatus for a while because frontman Mike Ness was recovering from tonsil cancer. So I'm glad he's doing well and they're back doing what they do best, which is rock. 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The 88.9 Fall Ball is just around the corner on Friday the 18th. 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VIPs get 2 free drinks, an exclusive beverage tasting, and a unique special gift. 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On the way, some jungle with their track Someday Somewhere off of their very bright album titled Sunshine. It's coming up.
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0: A little emo, a little garage rock, a little post-punk, but all in shining armor. You just heard their track, Spring Trap. That's Milwaukee Music right here on 88.9. 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Some new Leon Bridges on the way. It's a bit disco-y and R&B-ish, and I'm feeling it. Also, I got some Mitski and some other things before Kenny comes in and rocks it out within the mix. But I've got to be getting out of here. I will be back tomorrow from 6 to 9 p.m. bringing you your Sunday night soundtrack. And I'll also be on Hyphen from 12 to 6 p.m. for your afternoon, bringing you the urban alternative. You can follow me on Instagram. My handle is DJBrit_tinybricks. And until then, I'll leave you with this. Music is medicine. And if you listen to the good stuff, you are going to feel the good stuff. So take care and see you tomorrow.
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6: this

in the mix, and tonight is very special. We have Barry Can't Swim with a curation of Late Night Tales 25th anniversary year. It's been 5 years since the latest Late Night Tales, but man, Barry Can't Swim has really curated something special. Check it out. 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
7: Sometimes there's a beginning of a beard that shows up late in the afternoon on the face of someone who has not shaved since morning. 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Now that's the 5 o'clock shadow I'm referring to. 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
9: this

In the Mix. I'm your host, DJ Kenny Perez, and tonight's special guests are none other than Bag Raiders. Yes, you know the Bag Raiders. That song, Shooting Stars, that dropped in 2009, again, had a viral moment in 2023. Yes, those guys are on the show. I'm super excited for Jack Glass and Chris Stracey, and not because of the song Shooting Stars, because of the new music that they have coming out that they're going to share with you in this set alongside some great tracks that they have chosen for the show. They relaunched their imprint called Broken Head Records, and you're going to hear the song that I'm talking about, Break My Heart, featuring Meg Mac. I'm excited about that track because it's something that I think is going to be special for the summer. It samples Jimmy Polo's 1989 house track called Better Days. So listen for that. Here's the Bag Raiders in the Mix.

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8: this

In the mix, I'm your host, DJ Kenny Perez, and man, tonight we have special guest DJs Chris Lake and A-Trip. And A-Trip is a young DJ producer from the UK that is up and coming, on the rise for sure. And this collab with my favorite producer right now, Chris Lake. And you know what, Chris Lake, if I would have thought he'd be on In The Mix, wow, even in our first year, I'd be saying, you're crazy. There's no way I'm gonna get Chris Lake on the show. But you know what, almost 10 years in, Chris Lake has dropped a set for you, and I'm excited that he's collabing with A-Trip. They dropped a track called Make You Fight. They're going to be doing some more back-to-backs this summer together as well. If you go to their YouTube page, you can see the making of Make You Fight with Chris Lake and A-Trip. Man, it's my special guest DJs for the evening, and keep it here for DJ Stevastate in the next hour. But here's Chris Lake and A-Trip.

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1: Okay, the focus is looking great. You guys look amazing. So I'm going to load the film in now. All right, so the next time I take this lens cap off, we're making the picture.
2: It's 2026. We carry our phones in our pockets and have the ability to snap a picture anytime we want.
1: Okay, here we go. 3, 2, 1.
2: But old forms of photography, like tintype photography,

0: photography are still around and popular today.
1: One Mississippi, two Mississippi, three Mississippi, four Mississippi.
2: Fabulous. You can move again. Great job.
3: Woo! That was awesome.
0: Milwaukee's own Amber Asher is making a business out of her interest in the Victorian era art form. She says it's making a return in this fast-paced digital age.
2: And I think with like the rise of AI, digital perfected images, people want this even more because it's so obviously handmade. You can see, you know, sometimes you literally see the fingerprint of the photographer on the plate from them handling it. And it's just special for that reason.
0: A one-of-a-kind photo is created through a process called wet plate collodion, where light, chemistry, an antique camera, and a portable dark box work together to capture and develop a specific moment. The tintype itself is a black and white photograph on a thin piece of metal and can last for generations.
2: It's funny because everything involved with tintypes requires patience. You have to take your time, be really careful, but your patience is rewarded with immediate results. You get to see the photo develop.
1: Here we go.
4: Wow. That is so sick.
1: Oh my God.
5: Wow.
0: It's estimated that there's only a few thousand photographers who specialize in tintypes within the U.S. Amber is one of the few in Wisconsin. She often sets up at local events and festivals, but today she's hosting a private session. Tyler and Taylor Richards and Jim and Caitlin Thompson are two couples who met in college and have been friends for years. Here's Taylor.
6: There's something really special about you only having one opportunity to get it, and that's your opportunity to have an heirloom to pass down to your family members, and it's just timeless and beautiful.
0: In the past, heirlooms like physical photographs were preserved and passed down to generations. Now, instead of photo albums, most people tend to keep a digital archive of all of their memories. But a tintype can last for generations. In fact, the Smithsonian Museum has a collection of tintypes that are from the 1850s when the art form was born. For Caitlin, the patience and attention to detail for these portraits was what was most intriguing.
7: We are so used to fast gratification and being able to take and retake and reevaluate pictures. So this is just a really nice opportunity to slow down and be really intentional with what we're doing today. And then as the result, you have just a truly unique piece of artwork and just, you know, a story of us too to add to it.
0: To learn more about Amber Asher's photography and to hear more Uniquely Milwaukee episodes, visit radiomilwaukee.org/ourstories. 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
1: Hey, this is Paula. 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
2: So my mom was in love with music and dancing, and so she actually brought records with her from El Salvador. Like, we were fleeing a war. Yeah. There was a civil war that broke out in the early 80s, and she packed boxes and suitcases, and like, out of all the things, right, you're trying to leave, like, you thought of bringing your records, your vinyls with you, you know? So yeah, she would play these records, especially when we cleaned during the weekend, and just blasted the music, you know? So this song is called Salvadoreñas, and it's talking about how beautiful the women from El Salvador are. I love this song because it gets people moving. It's a cumbia, you can dance to it.
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0: 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Because it reaches out to everybody in the whole community. It focuses like on all different parts, all different neighborhoods. Their goal, trying to bring people together. That's basically what speaks out for me.
1: 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And then when it got away, I was like, oh man, don't go away. And then it was like, well, let me check out this new station. And I kept listening to it for a while, and while I was like, okay, I give it a chance. It's like, oh, okay, I really like what they're doing. They're not playing top 40 radio, they're playing all this different stuff. I learned a lot of different songs, different artists. 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I keep hearing these pledge breaks. Let me donate. And so every year, I've been donating. 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And what I get to see, it's just been amazing.
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1: 3 years on the local circuit, played twice at the county fair. And the second time, Ben, our friend who worked the business, and said a guy from a label was there. There were two more like him at the next show, staring us down like hawks. And there was love in the air, and all the money was there, and we were going on tour. With candles.

Sometimes there's a beginning of a beard that shows up late in the afternoon on the face of someone who has not shaved since morning. And sometimes there's an original song and its cover played back to back. Now that's the 5 o'clock shadow I'm referring to. I'm Carol Ann, and every weekday at 5 p.m. I bring you something you can rely on, a song that's so good you have to hear it twice. The second time will always be a new rendition from a different artist. The 5 o'clock shadow receives support from Outpost Co-op Grocery Store and Maxi's.

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1: Amanda McFan is pulling a small cart through a farmer's market in a Milwaukee neighborhood that's widely recognized as a food desert. She's food justice director for Tikkun HaIv, a Milwaukee Jewish social action organization. And she's greeting farmers like Jenny Yang.
2: Hi, hello. Good to see you again.
3: Yes, me too.
1: It's nearly closing time for the day, and Yang still has piles and piles to sell.
3: Today I have many different kinds of vegetables like amaranth, squash tips, green bean, zucchini, melon.
1: As Yang goes through the food list, McFan asks for what hasn't been snapped up. She wants it for Tikkun HaIv's community meal program, Veggie Chop Shop. Yang shares why she regularly donates.
3: Because I have leftover. I don't want to throw trash.
1: She says she wants to help the hungry.
4: This is just totally amazing what the farmers are giving this time.
1: Rick Cabanetwa, one of two paid chefs on Veggie Chop Shop staff, is checking out other stalls with sous chef Brittany B. Papador.
5: This is some really good corn. Super good corn.
4: Yeah, it's so sweet, it's like eating candy.
1: By the end of the hour, they've hauled in 466 pounds of vegetables. They pile them into volunteers' cars. Shortly afterwards, they're in a basement kitchen space and cafeteria at All People's Church. That's where sous chef Papador says they've decided what to do with the haul.
6: Which is going
1: to
6: be a pesto primavera, apple, zucchini bread, braised greens, gazpacho, and garden herb green beans.
1: The next day, the same basement cafeteria is brimming with about 20 volunteers.
7: Welcome, welcome.
1: Participants, some community regulars, some new volunteers, also women incarcerated in a local correctional center who've been allowed to join, get right to work, chopping up zucchini and cucumbers, and shucking corn.
8: What's your favorite?
1: Over in the kitchen, Chef Rick Cabanet.
7: Welcome, welcome.
1: Participants, some community regulars, some new volunteers, also women incarcerated in a local correctional center who've been allowed to join, get right to work, chopping up zucchini and cucumbers, and shucking corn.
8: What's your favorite?
1: Over in the kitchen, Chef Rick Cabanetwan is doing a low sauté on what's become a signature dish.

0: violence and homelessness. Since 2015, Veggie Chop Chop has served more than 51,000 community meals, using produce that otherwise would have ended up in landfills. Minnie Ringland is with ReFed, a national nonprofit that's focused on solving food waste. She says food rescue programs like Veggie Chop Chop can have a colossal impact if scaled up.
1: In aggregate, those solutions that fall into the rescue category would recover about 4.2 billion meals for people in need. And that equates to feeding about 4 million Americans over the course of a year.
0: Outgoing executive director of Tikkun Ha'ir, Sammy Stein Avner, says for any organization going into this work, it's key to have access to temperature-controlled storage, a kitchen space, grant funding, and volunteers to help with the chopping. That allows food to make it to places like the Gathering Table, a fresh produce pantry outside of All People's Church. Pantry volunteer Antonio Felder lives nearby and says he appreciates the accessible, healthy food.
2: This is pure. This is good for you.
0: He takes a bite of green beans that are seasoned with garlic, butter, and onions.
2: Delicious. Thumbs up to the chef.
0: Mayan Silver, 89.7 WUWM, Milwaukee's NPR.
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In fact, folks write songs about nights. 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Hey, I'm John Adler, evening host here at 88.9. 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

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Join me every week for a journey into an obscure sonic soundscape that I've discovered and curate a playlist for you. Here's a clip from a recent episode. Without further ado, I'm going to get right into it with this duo out of Atlanta. They are an acid jazz alt R&B duo. They're brothers, and it's Noah Sills and Tad Adams. This track that I heard from them, actually heard for the first time on TikTok. It's called Attached Eyes. And the way that their music blends jazz, house, R&B, soul, just all of it, they describe it as a diamond cut sound. And I get it, because it is sharp. It is also going to mellow you out. I was checking out the trailer for that new documentary that's coming out with Elizabeth Holmes. You know, the one where Nathan Fielder had to stay with her and her family for like 30 days. It's called You Can See Everything. And I saw that trailer and I needed to chill out immediately. So I put on some Arcos. Hopefully this one's going to get you into such a chill vibe. It's Arcos with Attached Eyes right here on Audio Taste Test.

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In fact, folks write songs about nights. 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Hey, I'm John Adler, evening host here at 88.9. 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
1: am I too high?
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0: 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And believe me, I've been there. You don't have to feel that way. 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
1: Am I too high?
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1: I'm Dori Zori, very excited to be able to chat with one of my all-time favorite artists, Peaches, coming to Milwaukee Sunday, September 13th, playing the rave on your No Lube So Rude tour. 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
2: Thank you.
1: Since we're talking about your show coming to Milwaukee, could we begin by you sharing maybe a memory of the first live concert you ever saw?
2: First live concert I ever saw was Gladys Knight and the Pips.
1: Whoa.
2: I went with my parents' friends and their son. They had an extra ticket. And I remember, I was like 5, 6. And B.B. King opened up the show. And I think we walked in the middle of B.B. King and everyone's just yelling, B.B., I love you, B.B., I love you. And I'd never seen adults act like this. You know, I don't... come from like a church background where people like, you know, get all into it or anything. Like, I'd never seen adults be so expressive and cool. And it was really fun because I loved Gladys Knight and the Pips. And there I was, and I ran up to the front of the stage. I couldn't like take it. And I was just like, wanted her to touch my hand. And yeah, it was really, really, transformative, actually.
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1: Hey, this is Paula. On Wednesdays, I sit down with my co-host Kenny Perez as we explore new and nostalgic tracks from Latino America and the diaspora. 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
2: Fiesta gets the party going. I talked about the indigenous roots and, you know, how things combined. But this group from Colombia introduces a little bit more modern instruments, a little bit more, I don't know, how would we classify that? Like,
1: it's like a
2: electric
1: pop. Yeah, electric.
2: Yeah.
1: They're bringing in definitely those Afro-Indigenous roots
3: that absolutely
1: Colombia brings into the mix.
3: Definitely. Yeah. I know you're a big fan. When Roberta had a birthday party, dressed up as the lead singer as well. Like, such a good time. Bomba Estéreo is such an artist that is just

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0: There's so much to love about Radio Milwaukee. I love listening in the mornings to Dori Zori. I love her sign off, the be kind, stay safe, and keep on dancing. I actually had that made into a yard lawn sign from Shutterfly just to spread some positivity throughout my neighborhood. It's so important to have organizations like this in the community. My husband and I were getting rid of our car. It had just gotten to the point where it's gonna be too expensive to put the maintenance and repair money into it. And so we thought, well, we can donate it, right, to Radio Milwaukee, and they'll take the proceeds. And we were really happy to be able to do that and support such an amazing place in Milwaukee. My absolute favorite is the Studio Milwaukee sessions. This year, we've gotten to see Cassius Culpepper, who's opening for Jelly Roll this year. We got to see Stacey Shi, who were completely amazing, and the Beths also, and a few other bands, and it has just been so much fun. It's such a great community.
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That is the new Death Cab for Cutie, a track called Stone Over Water, and just before that, Caribou with Home here on 88.9 Milwaukee's Indie Alternative. Good morning, happy Sunday. How you feeling today? My name is Mallory Wallace, and I'll be here with you until 9 a.m. this morning. We're going to talk about what's going on in the community, going to listen to older music, some newer stuff, and as always, lots and lots of local music. Coming up right now, it's Foxygen with Shuggie, following that up with Wilco and Joy Oladokun right after that.

0: quite the voice. That is Joy Oladokun with Kind here on 88.9. 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Got one more message, and then Brennan Weddle with $2 Pistol. Stick around for the Postal Service right after that.
1: 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I'm Erin Wolf, your host for the Midday Show. 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
2: The New State is a local nonprofit working to transform an old historic venue into a new music hub for the community. The State Theater in Milwaukee's Near West Side neighborhood was once known as the Electric Ballroom and the Palms in the 1970s and 80s. Artists like AC/DC, the Ramones, and Tom Petty rocked the stage until it closed in 1986. After the venue sat vacant for decades and survived a fire in 2017, the New State team bought the building to redevelop it. Even without a completed space, the nonprofit is providing young artists with the tools, training, and opportunities to thrive in music, like DJing and beatmaking. Dima Pochterov is the executive director of the New State. He joins Lake Effect's Excret Nunez to talk about the State Theater's history and the New State's mission.
3: There's two parts of the New State's mission, the redevelopment side and the nonprofit side. I want to ask you about the State Theater. It originally opened its doors in 1915 on Milwaukee's Near West Side. Can you talk about the theater's evolution over the years and its musical history?
4: Yeah, so the theater itself, the Old State Theater, once it opened initially in the early 1900s, was a silent movie theater. It doesn't look very big, but when you stand in the theater, it's a very long building, and the front of it on State Street has two stories, and the second floor was a projection room to shoot the movies into the big screen on the other side. Then it turned into like a friendship club, a ballroom dance club, but eventually, 70s and 80s, the Palms and Electric Ballroom. And that was the punk rock era where a lot of bands that were first stepping into the national scene, the touring scene, the list is just crazy, Cheap Trick, Metallica, AC/DC, Tom Petty, Sting, you could see those bands for $1, $2, you know, their first national tour. That was the place in Milwaukee that they would play. So that was really cool. There was a short spurt of what was Hoops on 90 to 94, and it brought a lot of riffraff that made the city kind of shut it down at that point, and then it sat vacant for 20 years until 2017, a big fire happened in the front. Don't know how it started, and it got the city to kind of move forward with plans to demolish that theater.
3: So is that what kind of sparked the idea to redevelop this building?
4: Yeah, a developer in the neighborhood, Mr. Hennessy, knew the historic value of the building and didn't want to see it go. And I knew the importance of it to the culture, the music scene, which was also budding in the early 2000s. I found a lot of talent in Milwaukee, and it inspired me to support artists, start an independent record label, etc. Me and John met through our independent works, and when John wanted to save the building, he asked me, hey, how can we save this building? And we came up with this idea of an all-ages music hub, a sober space for Milwaukee, the community, youth, and really all ages to play, learn, and engage with entertainment culture, because there's a lot of need for that for young people to have those experiences, build those relationships, and have somewhere to go outside of work, school, or home to be social and to really evolve. And a sober space for

0: opportunities for young people is the curriculum side of things.
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That is Howdy with You Will Go Far, and just before that, Divine Fits with Would That Not Be Nice here on 88.9 Milwaukee's Indie Alternative. If you're just tuning in now, good morning. My name is Mallory Wallace. I'll be with you here until 9 a.m. today. There's plenty going on in the city if you're looking to get out there. Bikini Kill is playing Turner Hall Ballroom tonight, the feminist punk band from Washington. There's also the Best Buds Dog Adoption event hosted by 41 Floral on MLK today. Of course, it is also the IKEA Frank Motz International Kite Festival. I'm such a big fan of this event. If you've never been, here is your sign. And lastly, Eric Clapton with special guest Jimmy Vaughn is coming through to Milwaukee to play a show for us tonight. A little something for everyone. Coming up right now, it's Glass Animals with Black Mambo. Stick around for Weezer right after that.

0: That is Weezer featuring Wednesday, a track called We Might As Well Be Strangers. 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Got one more message, and then that's right, Adele with Right as Rain, following that up with a little Jack White.
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1: I'm Erin Wolf, host of What's All This? Adventures in New Music. Every Monday at 10 p.m., I share one full hour of new songs on 88.9. Here's a highlight from one of the most recent episodes. So Faint is a collab project between musicians Lynn Heineman and Hannah Georges. 10 years ago, the two met at a Vancouver recording studio, and after following separate musical paths, Heineman predominantly writing for herself and Georges, most recently participating on Broken Social Scene's latest release, Remember the Humans. The two reunited in 2023 as So Faint. Heineman shares that their first single together, called Fully Slow, is about wanting someone who will never want you back, but still fantasizing that they do. She shared, "I've always been very prone to pointless intense crushes that remain completely internalized." The song will appear on the duo's self-titled debut, set for release on October 16th on Georges' own label called Beetle Bomb.

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0: That is the Linda Lindas with Burning Out off of Gotta Get Out here on 88.9 of Radio Milwaukee Station. 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
1: The afternoon drive is a mindset. 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Let the music move you from the hour 2 p.m. to 4 hours later, 6 p.m. My name is Carol Ann, and I invite you to the getaway of a lifetime every Monday through Friday on the Afternoon Drive. 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

is Humbird with Daughter of Empire, and just before that, Ra Ra Riot with The Wish here on 88.9. Humbird is coming through, has several Wisconsin dates coming up. However, we'll be right here in Milwaukee at Cactus Club on November 21st. Speaking of Cactus Club, they are having a Milwaukee Record halftime show today. Go Pack Go, if I haven't already mentioned. They've got Dialogues, DJ Joey, Turbo, and more. They also have an artist market today. There's a lot happening over there today if you're looking to get into something fun. Coming up right now, it's the English Beat with Mirror in the Bathroom, following that up with Old 97s, and then Milwaukee Music from Allison Mahal.

0: Gem, that is Allison Mahal with The Knife off of Backbone EP. The 88.9 Fall Ball is just around the corner on Friday the 18th, but it is not too late to get your tickets to one of the best parties of the year. The night includes Karaoke for a Cause, which is karaoke with a live band and members from throughout the community. 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Got one more message, and then Kiwi Jr. with Blowing Up.
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1: This weekend's choices, the future of live shows, is female. So much femme energy coming to Milwaukee. Femergy. But it's two shows I want to talk about on the same night, which is giving me, like, heart palpitations. First off, Peaches at the Rave, a feminist icon, LGBTQ plus activist, a performance artist, bringing her live show back to Milwaukee the first time since she was at Pride Fest 2023, and that show is going down Sunday night at the Rave. If you can tell me how to be in two places at once, I also like to be at Turner Hall Ballroom for Riot Girl Extraordinaire Bikini Kill. Kathleen Hanna brings her team back to town, rocking Turner Hall Ballroom Sunday night in a way that is guaranteed to shake the walls there. Just two of many things going on this weekend for a full lineup of choices, live music, and more. 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

0: 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Got one more message and then Cage the Elephant with Beaches in Tennessee. Got a little rock, a little funk. I'm following that up with Duran Duran and Chai, as well as Twisted Teens, right after this message.
1: 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In fact, folks write songs about nights. It's the right time, it's when the freaks come out, and on 88.9, nights are all of those things and more. Hey, I'm John Adler, evening host here at 88.9. 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

0: 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Got one more message, and then this is Lorelei with Billy Came Back. However, it's about 9 a.m. and time for me to get out of here. My name is Mallory Wallace. You can catch me here every Saturday and Sunday morning, sharing music, news, all things 414 with you. My very favorite thing to do. One more message, and then this is Lorelei with Billy Came Back. Stick around. I will see you all next weekend.
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That is the latest from Jungle. That is Someday Somewhere. I'm going right into Marshall Crenshaw. This is Someday Someway on 88.9.

0: 88.9. That is Kelsey Liu with Cutting Off the Head of a Ghost off of So Help Me God. There's also an accompanying film, So Help Me God, which is one of the things, you know, like the music industry has clearly changed and some people lament parts of it and some people like parts of it. And one of the things that I think is cool is that someone can release an album with an accompanying film. I feel like it used to be like Madonna would be the only person who could really do that and get any traction with that. And now anybody can do it, really. Before that, we heard LCD Sound System, as well as Marshall Crenshaw and Jungle. 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Learn more at ramart.org. Good morning. I'm Doris Wessels. It is a lovely morning. In my opinion, I like this temperature. It is brisk, I think would be the right word, but not like a jarring brisk, just a really nice, like fresh feeling. And it's not going to get higher than like the upper 60s today. So I'm going to enjoy it. I hope you will too. I've got music on the way for you to enjoy. Whitney and the Womack Sisters are next.
1: 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I'm Erin Wolf, your host of the Midday Show. 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
1: I'm Erin Wolf, host of What's All This? 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Here's a highlight from one of the most recent episodes. London-based post-punk quartet World News recently announced their debut called In Purgatory with the single The Way It Goes. In Purgatory was recorded with producer Tommy Basusto, who's worked with indie artists like Mary in the Junkyard and Porridge Radio. Vocalist Alex Evans shared that the song was mostly written and demoed back in 2020. The lyrics don't possess too much of a story, but are more phrases, thoughts, and collections of words of how I was feeling at the time, he said. I personally love the vintage new wave vibes of this band, and I'm really excited to see how the full album plays out sonically. In Purgatory from World News is due out October 16th on Pie and Mash Recordings.

0: I'm with Noah Kahn. That is Doors. If you want a little more Noah Kahn, you can catch him tomorrow night performing during the Primetime Emmys. He gets to provide the music for the In Memoriam segment, and he'll be covering Simon and Garfunkel's Bridge Over Troubled Water. You'll be able to watch the Emmys on NBC Channel 4 for free, or you can also stream it on Peacock. 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Tickets and more info at mkefilm.org. On the way, I've got music from Alley Eyes, Roxy Music, and West Side Cowboy is next.
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0: 88.9 with Milwaukee's own Allie Eyes and their song Punisher. Just two weekends from now, they will be playing steps away from where I am at the Catalano Beer Mixer on Saturday, September 26th. They are the headliner that night at 7 p.m. Before Allie Eyes, we heard Roxy Music as well as West Side Cowboy. 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Good morning, I'm Doris Wessels. Thanks for tuning in this morning. Vince Staples has left Def Jam Records and put out a new album, Crybaby, on his own label. We'll hear the song The Running Man next.
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That, of course, is Tank and the Bangas with Move. 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Just search for Tank and you will find their very recent Studio Milwaukee session that they just did here at the end of August. Coming up on the way, Ty Segall, Florence and the Machine, and right now, the White Stripes. So here's a little random trivia for your Sunday brunch or whatever today. Today would be the 30th wedding anniversary of Jack and Meg White, had they stayed married. They got married on this date in 1996, got divorced just a few years later, and of course, told everyone that they were brother and sister anyway, so it was all a bit confusing. But here are the White Stripes with The Hardest Button to Button on 88.9.

0: 88.9 with new music from Ty Segall. That is Black Paint off of Chrome. So he actually simultaneously released a full-length album called Chrome and also an EP called Love Fuzz. Those both came out on August 28th. And again, the song we heard, Black Paint, is off of the full-length album Chrome. Before Ty Segall, we heard Florence and the Machine as well as The White Stripes. 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
1: The New State is a local nonprofit working to transform an old historic venue into a new music hub for the community. The State Theater in Milwaukee's Near West Side neighborhood was once known as the Electric Ballroom and the Palms in the 1970s and 80s. Artists like AC/DC, the Ramones, and Tom Petty rocked the stage until it closed in 1986. After the venue sat vacant for decades and survived a fire in 2017, the New State team bought the building to redevelop it. Even without a completed space, the nonprofit is providing young artists with the tools, training, and opportunities to thrive in music, like DJing and beatmaking. Dima Pochterov is the executive director of the New State. He joins Lake Effect's Excret Nunez to talk about the State Theater's history and the New State's mission.
2: There's two parts of the New State's mission, the redevelopment side and the nonprofit side. So Dima, talk about the aspect of the New State's mission, which is all about empowering young artists. How has the organization already been doing this?
3: So our mission is to foster a community dedicated to literacy and appreciation of music production and performance while encouraging professional and economic development. We want to continue to enhance Milwaukee's culture. I think arts has gone a long way. Performance and music and creative has gone a long way, but there's always room for more support. One thing I think that lacks is that opportunity to have professional development at a younger age that leads to fruitful careers in a space that's really hard to get into. When you're a senior in high school and you're like, oh yeah, mom, I'm going to be a musician. It's like, go get a job, you know, go to college. And those are barriers that are set by not understanding and also by missing opportunity to like gain skills that allow you to enter that workforce. And so the curriculum aspect's really important to us because we want to also break the barriers of finance. A lot of times it's hard to pay for classes that you want to take because they're really expensive. And so we want to make free opportunities and engage young people, let them know that, hey, it's a safe space that you can go and play, you know, stay out of trouble and stick with us. And once you learn these skills, let us hire you and let us have you DJ our next block party. Let us have you make some beats and take you to the studio next season. And now we'll make a project together that we can release together. And then part of that music technology aspect, it's not just focused on music. We're teaching video and photo work, content creation for the purpose of branding. So those things will bleed over to other careers. There's a lot of things that you can take away from disciplining yourself and even participating in a summertime program like these cats are. They're coming to class, and that's discipline where they don't have to, but they're also enjoying themselves.
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According to Devin Gilfillian, the black dog rabbit hole is what you go down after giving into all your vices. Here he is singing about it on 88.9.

0: Milwaukee session with us. But you do get kind of a second chance to catch him if you'd like to. In 2 weekends, he's going to be playing down in Evanston, which northern suburb of Chicago, really not that far. 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Good morning, I'm Doris Wessels. I've got music lined up from Milwaukee's Edie Current, as well as XTC.
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0: 89 with XTC. That is Generals and Majors off of their fourth studio album, Black Sea, which just happens to have been released on this day in 1980. Before that, we heard new music from Edie Current. That is Beautiful Day. Edie Current from Milwaukee, not a person, but a band. And you can catch them next Saturday, the 19th, at Bayview Bash. 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This biennial event is open to the public and activates local landscapes and cultural sites through exhibitions, performances, and participatory projects. Learn more at ramart.org. I feel like the end of September is jam-packed with album releases, events around town, all sorts of stuff. Part of that jam-packed couple weeks is Leon Bridges releasing a new album, Happiness Anytime. We'll hear his song Talk It Over right after this.
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That is some Australian folk from Melbourne. The band is Way Dynamic, and the song is Officially. The leader of Way Dynamic, Dylan Young, did share that that song was written the week he met his girlfriend. So it's just an unabashed love song there. The whole album, Massive Shoe, will come out on October 2nd. New Phoebe Bridgers on the way. Also, the Warren Treaty, and right now, Guster. This is Satellite on 88.9.

0: 88.9 with Phoebe Bridgers. That is Lost Boys off of Lost Weekend. And she is definitely not lost on her Lost tour, just selling out arenas everywhere she goes. Before that, we heard The Warren Treaty as well as Guster. So we are less than a week away from Fall Ball, just around the corner on Friday the 18th. It is not too late to get your tickets to one of the best parties of the year. Of course, we love bringing people together and having fun. 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
1: Hey, I'm Carol Ann. I host DJ Takeovers bi-weekly on Wednesdays from 4 to 5 p.m. I sit down with an artist or creative from Milwaukee and beyond to find out what music inspires them. Here's a clip from one of our episodes. I'm here today with Josh Evert and Matt Pappas, representing the Fatty Acids. Before we move on, I have one question for the Fatty Acids as a whole. If you had to pick a character or a person, a public figure, who is the guiding North Star to the Fatty Acids within a person or thing or character?
2: How about we say, let's count down from three and then say a name.
3: Are you going to say a name or a band?
2: Oh, is it a...
1: Not a band.
3: Okay.
2: Yeah,
1: person. I think, like a person, this could be like a... Like
3: philosophically animal. A guiding light?
2: Yeah.
1: Count, yeah, yeah.
2: Can you do a 3, 2, 1?
1: Absolutely. Then, yep. Okay. And are we ready?
2: I'm ready.
3: A lot of pressure.
1: I'll count down from 5 to give you some more time.
2: So you get 2 extra
3: seconds. I mean, historically... Okay.
2: Don't think too hard. You just count it out.
3: Okay.
1: 5, 4, 3, 2, 1.
3: Carl Sagan.
2: Oh, yo, let's go. That was not planned.

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There's a new project out of Philadelphia called Dev Lemons, which is fronted by Devin Lemon. The song is Eat the Pavement off the forthcoming album Hunting What We Already Killed on 88.9.

0: 88.9 with new music from Dev Lemons. That is Eat the Pavement off of Hunting What We Already Killed, which will be out on October 2nd. 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Coming up next, I've got Milwaukee's fellow kinsman and Steve Lacy.
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0: 88.9 with Milwaukee music by Fellow Kinsmen. That is the song Slasher off of Break Room. Fellow Kinsmen like to refer to their genre or sound as landlock surf rock, which I love because it's super clever and fun. But I think I actually disagree. I don't know that we are landlock with Lake Michigan and the Great Lakes and St. Lawrence Seaway. But doesn't affect the enjoyment of the music, right? Before that, we heard Steve Lacy. He is about to kick off his tour in Minneapolis and Chicago, but then that's the closest he gets to us. 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I am Doris Wessels, and I am just about done for the day. I look forward to hopefully seeing you on Friday at Fall Ball right here at Radio Milwaukee. You can get tickets at radiomilwaukee.org if you have not done so yet. And I'm going to leave you with the beautiful voice of Danielle Ponder after this.
1: 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No car necessary. 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

some lovely soul music to kick off our Sunday afternoon. That's Burning Temptation by Jalen Nganda here on 88.9. Now, if you're a fan, he's coming to the Midwest, not Milwaukee, Chicago area. We'll be performing at Talia Hall on November 10th. Happy Sunday. It's Paola here. Hope you're enjoying your day. We are still in summertime, but slowly making our way into fall, which has to be my favorite season, not just because my birthday's in the fall, but also I love making a pot of soup and chilling in my home, listening also to some music. I have on the way music by Valerie June, Sleater-Kinney, Miso Extra. We're going to have a great time. I'm going to play you this next track here. It's called Breaking Us in Two by Joe Jackson.

0: from the rock band Sat Night Duets. This is their track, Wind Up World. And if you're looking for an opportunity to listen to some Milwaukee music, they're going to be playing at Lineman's on Saturday, September 19th with the Fatty Acids, Mortgage Freeman, and Josh Ever. 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
1: I'm Dori Zori, very excited to be able to chat with one of my all-time favorite artists, Peaches, coming to Milwaukee Sunday, September 13th, playing the rave on your No Lube So Rude tour. Welcome, Peaches.
2: Thank you.
1: Peaches, if you don't mind, I always like to end on this one. What did your childhood smell like?
2: What did my childhood smell like?
3: Oh my God, I just had too many smells and like just that came up that were, so now it's not even an organic smell, but I guess I could say chocolate cake.
1: Ooh, who was the baker? Or did you live next to a bakery?
2: Yeah, it was my mom. She would make chocolate cake.
3: We were allowed to lick the bowl.
1: That's pretty special.
3: Yeah,
1: Do you still enjoy chocolate cake today?
3: I prefer like a dark chocolate bar, but you know, I have a fondness for chocolate cake. It's not like a comfort food. Actually, my comfort food, which is really funny, is more like really crappy macaroni and cheese.
1: Ooh.
3: Like the crappy kind, like the
1: powdered. Like the one with the powdered?
3: Mm-hmm. Yeah, because that was the only thing we were, as kids, we could make ourselves.
1: Yeah.
3: So, you know.
1: Did you put anything in the mac and cheese?
3: No, I did not put ketchup in it. I did not. I am a purist. But now if I have it, I don't put butter or milk. I put yogurt.
1: Ooh.
3: Yeah, it's good.
1: Interesting.
3: Yeah.
1: I'm going to have to try that. Next time we try to make it and there's no milk, there's yogurt. Maybe not the vanilla flavored yogurt.
3: No. It's definitely not put like a flavored yogurt in there, I don't think.
1: That's so gross. Thank you so much, Peaches, for taking the time. Your show is at the Rave on September 13th. And
3: right.
1: I can't wait for a Sunday night dance party. I'm taking off the next day.
3: That's right. Everybody take the night off.
1: Yeah.
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0: That was Japanese British singer and producer Miso Extra with her track right here, Little Alt Pop, to get us moving on our 12 o'clock hour. 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

0: 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This is his track Home Depot, a 90s pop country one. It's part of his latest album King of Having Fun that came out earlier this month, September 4th, and he soon's making his way to Milwaukee playing at the Turner Hall Ballroom with Bella White on October 15th. 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
1: Get up, up off the dance floor. 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

New music by Genesis Owusu here on 88.9. That's Human Again, a track that is raw in emotion, but also very reflective of the times we live in. Right before that was Badlands by Kevin Morby. Happy Sunday. It's Paola here. Hope you are enjoying your day. I got music on the way by New Constellations, Fountains DC, The Sacred Souls, Tagwa Tagwa. That's all in the next 20 minutes. Gonna play you this track now by Courtney Barnett. It is Write a List of Things to Look Forward to. Let's jump in.

0: Portland duo, New Constellations, with their debut album, It Comes in Waves. This is the debut single off of it, Hot Blooded. It's all about the cycles of being human, the grief, the love, the ebbs and flow. And New Constellations are coming to Milwaukee, performing at Rave Bar on October 29th. My name is Paula, and you're listening to 88.9, and support is coming in from your membership and the Racine Art Museum, hosting the inaugural In Between Festival September 18th through the 27th. 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Learn more at ramart.org. Coming up after this is music by Fontaines DC.
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I'm Erin Wolfe, host of What's All This? Adventures in New Music. Every Monday at 10 p.m., I share one full hour of new songs on 88.9. Here's a highlight from one of the most recent episodes. From Sao Paulo, Brazil, psych pop outfit Tagua Tagua return with more of their dazzling pop flow that points to its roots and inspo from the 1970s. Led by Felipe Pupieri, many 88.9 listeners will remember their Studio Milwaukee session from last summer after releasing their 2025 album called Raio. New single Face a Mina Onda Bater is a groove that's saturated with authentic Brazilian warmth, drawing inspiration from icons like Jorge Ben. The song evokes that feeling of driving down an empty road towards the sunset, Felipe shared. The lyrics speak of the moment when something truly wonderful happens and that feeling takes over you. Find the song out everywhere now via Wonderwheel Recordings.

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state. Some trippy haziness from the Boston-born, Nashville-based Twen. This is their track Tumbleweed off their latest album that came out late last year. Fate Euphoric is the name of that album. They were with us early this year, back in March, and did a Studio Milwaukee session. 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

Stone Over Water by Death Cab for Cutie, a track off their latest album and first new music in 4 years. It's from the album I Built You a Tower, and the album is, and the track is, exploring the different tiers of grief, from relationships to family members passing, loved ones passing, to even watching your home team's first ever World Series appearance slip through their midst. Happy Sunday, it's Paula here. Hope you are having a fantastic day. Ball is in the horizon and I'm quite excited. But before that, got some music. On the way is music by Graham Hunt, Cat Power, Joby Riccio, Biba Dubi, lots of great stuff. Let's get into this next one here. It's called Holding On by The War on Drugs.

0: is the Madison-based indie rocker Graham Hunt with his song Waiting for You to Come Home. It's from his album American Pyramid that came out on August 28th. 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
1: Ladies First is a celebration of artists, visionary storytellers whose music always seems to move the culture forward. I'm your host, Element Everest Blanks, the culture plug. 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
2: Bittersweet, the way that you loving me. 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
3: Danielle Ponder is one of my favorite singers, songwriters, musicians. She's an actress, a TED Talk speaker, an attorney, a former public defender, an activist, a storyteller, and an artist. But even that doesn't quite capture what makes her remarkable to me, because Danielle has done something that very few people have the courage to do. She has allowed every chapter of her life to inform the next without allowing that single chapter to define her. The attorney became the artist, the public defender became the storyteller, the woman who once stood in court fighting for other people's lives found another kind of courtroom in music. Welcome, one of my favorite artists, Danielle Ponder.
4: Oh, thank you. You know what? I'm not good at receiving compliments, but I needed that. So I took all of that in and let that just fill up every part of me. So thank you so much for that.
3: You are so welcome. The last time we spoke, we had our conversation was supposed to be 15 minutes. It was an hour or so because the girlfriendness was girlfriending all up and through. So you've spent years learning to trust your voice, literally and figuratively. Earlier in your career, you talked about trying to alter your sound before realizing that was the very thing that would make you memorable in people's eyes. Mm-hmm. And now that you live through the Some of Us Are Brave era, and years of touring and major television appearances and the evolution of your sound for this new chapter that is rooted in power, when you hear your old voice now, what do you think the younger Danielle Ponder couldn't hear from Some of Us Are Brave through Power?
4: Oh, I think that she couldn't hear the depth, the emotion, and the honesty of it. And now I fell in love with my voice. And now I'm just like, man, I can't believe I was ever trying to deny it, because I think it carries so much weight. And I really do believe it carries an ancestral tone to it. And I realize that is the woman who are in my DNA and the woman who have come before me. And I think my voice belongs to them as much as it does to me. And I have to be very conscious about how I use it. So, I think discovering, but loving my true voice has just been very, very healing for me. I'm Danielle Ponder, and you are listening to my girl Element on Ladies First.
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But nothing greater. I couldn't leave, I couldn't stay, sir.

Like a Motherless Child by Moby here on Listener Supported 88.9. Here comes a new one by Biba Doobie. It's called Sun Has Set from the album Pylon that's out on September 18th.

0: sun has set. It's the latest song by Biba Doobie. It is from the very anticipated album, soon to be released, Pylon, which will be out September 18th on Dirty Hit and Interscope Records. 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

0: closing up this 2 o'clock hour and my time with you with Divine Hammer by The Breeders. Like I said, I'm closing up for today, leaving you with Cash shortly, but I'll be back Wednesday, 10 p.m. on La Alternativa, and next Saturday and Sunday from noon to 3. 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

New music on 88.9. That is Dinosaur Jr. with Several Got Away. Hello, Milwaukee. Happy Sunday to you. I'm Kat, just settling into the chair. I'll be with you until 6 p.m. And this hour, we've got a lot of good stuff to play. Alabama Shakes have a fantastic new song. We're going to play that very soon. We're also going to hit up My Morning Jacket. And I thought it'd be nice if we start with Bayo. This is Sister of Pearl on 88.9.

0: New music from Alabama Shakes on 88.9. I think it's a great song. It's called I Feel Hope Coming. They have a new album called I Must Be Dreaming. And when Brittany Howard was asked about this song in particular, she said it's about, it can mean two things at once. She said, I must be dreaming because the world is so crazy right now, but it also can mean I must be dreaming because the world is so incredibly beautiful. Both things can be true at the same time. Thank you, Alabama Shakes. Kat here. Keep hanging out with me for Elvis Costello and the Attractions. We'll do something from the White Stripes. 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This is happening September 24th through 27th. 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
1: This is Britt, host of Audio Taste Test. Join me every week for a journey into an obscure sonic soundscape that I've discovered and curate a playlist for you. Here's a clip from a recent episode. I've been to the Netherlands once. It was on a layover. I stopped in Amsterdam and I was just at the airport. I was coming back from Germany and I loved it. First of all, that airport is beautiful. Second of all, I got treated like a celebrity. Everybody there was so nice and they work at an airport and you know, usually like things don't happen on time. So people are kind of grumpy. Nobody was grumpy there. Everybody that worked there that I interacted with was fantastic. I talk about the Netherlands because our next artist is from there. His name is Michel van Dijk. And the album that caught my attention was his 2023 release, Disco Fox. It has a good mix of songs that you can dance to and orchestral arrangements. So you're getting a really good blend of something that you can just tap your foot to and something that you can just, you know, get crazy on the dance floor with. This one I thought was a particularly beautiful song, and it's called Niemand liebt dich, which means nobody loves you in German. And it's a story, it's emotional, and the lyric writing is gorgeous. It's about an unequal romantic relationship, for those of you out there that speak German. Without further ado, Michel van Dijk's Niemand liebt dich.

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0: Mike D with Make It Stop. New music on 88.9. And for those of you who don't know, Mike D of Beastie Boys, he has a new album out called Thank You. My name is Kat. Up next is Hey Nothing. They're going to sing that song, Arteries. After that, we'll do Milwaukee music from Zynga and Key Lime. And before this hour is through, that new song from Freak Slug. Now, Radio Milwaukee's fall membership drive is just around the corner. It's on October 7th. And we've got new gear for you, but we also have a really cool reason to become a contributing listener. 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

0: Milwaukee Music on 88.9 Zynga and Key Lime with Back to Living. Kat here, and I will close you out of this hour with Freak Slug's new song. We'll follow with Dylan Cartlidge. But if you stick around into the 4 o'clock hour, we have The Last Dinner Party, and I've just had this hankering to listen to Subtract, so I'm going to play one of their tracks for you. 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

The Last Dinner Party on 88.9. Their latest song, Big Dog. They're coming to Milwaukee. They're doing a big old show here. They'll be at Pfizer Forum on November 3rd. My name is Kat. We've got a great hour ahead. New Milwaukee music from Ethan Keller. We'll get to something new from Swap Meet. I like the older stuff as well, so we'll hit up REM, see where else we end up. But I want to start. I've been dying to hear the song all day long. Subtract with New Dorp, New York. 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

0: Milwaukee Music on 88.9. Ethan Keller, he's still at it, still putting out great songs. That one is called Fallen Idol. I am Kat, and up next, we've got this Australian indie rock quartet called Swap Meat. We'll play that for you. Follow with some Nilufer Yanya. Hang out for some King Tough. See where else we end up. It's going to be a great set. 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
1: Sometimes there's a beginning of a beard that shows up late in the afternoon on the face of someone who has not shaved since morning. 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Now that's the 5 o'clock shadow I'm referring to. 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
1: Okay, the focus is looking great. You guys look amazing. So I'm going to load the film in now. All right, so the next time I take this lens cap off, we're making the picture.
2: It's 2026. We carry our phones in our pockets and have the ability to snap a picture anytime we want.
1: Okay, here we go. 3, 2, 1.
2: But old forms of photography, like tintype photography, are still around and popular today.
1: 1 Mississippi, 2 Mississippi, 3 Mississippi, 4 Mississippi. Fabulous. You can move again. Great job.
2: Milwaukee's own Amber Asher is making a business out of her interest in the Victorian era art form. She says it's making a return in this fast-paced digital age.
1: And I think with like the rise of AI, digital perfected images, people want this even more because it's so obviously handmade. You can see, you know, sometimes you literally see the fingerprint of the photographer on the plate from them handling it. And it's just special for that reason.
2: A one-of-a-kind photo is created through a process called wet plate collodion, where light, chemistry, an antique camera, and a portable dark box work together to capture and develop a specific moment. The tintype itself is a black and white photograph on a thin piece of metal and can last for generations.
1: It's funny because everything involved with tintypes requires patience. You have to take your time, be really careful, but your patience is rewarded with immediate results. You get to see the photo develop.
2: Here we go.
3: Wow.
4: That is so sick.
2: Oh my God.
1: Wow.
2: It's estimated that there's only a few thousand photographers who specialize in tintypes within the U.S. Amber is one of the few in Wisconsin. She often sets up at local events and festivals, but today she's hosting a private session. Tyler and Taylor Richards and Jim and Caitlin Thompson are two couples who met in college and have been friends for years. Here's Taylor.
5: There's something really special about you only having one opportunity to get it, and that's your opportunity to have an heirloom to pass down to your family members, and it's just timeless and beautiful.
2: In the past, heirlooms like physical photographs were preserved and passed down to generations. Now, instead of photo albums, most people tend to keep a digital archive of all of their memories. But a tintype can last for generations. In fact, the Smithsonian Museum has a collection of tintypes that are from the 1850s when the art form was born. For Caitlin, the patience and attention to detail for these portraits was what was most intriguing.
6: We are so used to fast gratification and being able to take and retake and reevaluate pictures. So this is just a really nice opportunity to slow down and be really intentional with what we're doing today. And then as the result, you have just a truly unique piece of artwork and just, you know, a story of us too to add to it.
2: To learn more about Amber Asher's photography and to hear more Uniquely Milwaukee episodes, visit radiomilwaukee.org/ourstories. I'm Rachel Tarby, and Uniquely Milwaukee is supported by our Radio Milwaukee members.

0: 88.9 Twisted on a Train and the lovely Driver 8 from REM. I'm Kat. Metric is up next. We're going to hear Wolfpack and then the Mountain Goats with a song about a band in the 90s who goes on tour with Candlebox. Yes, of course, the Mountain Goats wrote a song about that. 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The fall festival returns to celebrate the power of nonfiction filmmaking through panels and talkback discussions after many of the documentary films. Tickets and more info at mkefilm.org.
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1: 3 years on the local circuit, played twice at the county fair, and the second time Ben, our friend who worked the business, and said a guy from a label was there. 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And there was love in the air, and all the money was there, and we were going on tour with Candlebox.

0: New music from the Mountain Goats on 88.9. Never a dull moment with that band. That song is called Candlebox. Up next, we're going to play a very pretty song from Casey Musgraves. We'll follow with Bastille, and if you hang out into the 5 o'clock hour, we'll get to Jungle, Clover County, They Might Be Giants, and many, many more. 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

It's Jungle with Someday, Somewhere on 88.9. I like that song. My name is Kat. All sorts of new stuff this hour, including a new track from They Might Be Giants. And in case you haven't heard, they're going to be in Milwaukee. They'll be at the Pabst Theater on September 24th and 25th because Milwaukee loves They Might Be Giants. We're also going to hear the Avett Brothers. We have Kelsey Lou, Tommy Lefroy, and I think we can begin with Doves. This is a pretty song called Kingdom of Rust on 88.9.

0: This is They Might Be Giants' new music on 88.9. It's called Get Down. I'm sure they'll play it when they're in town, September 24th and 25th. Two shows at the Pabst Theater. They are a blast in concert. I've seen them, and I stand by that opinion. I'm Kat. Keep hanging out with me for The Sound of Times. We've got Cage the Elephant start the next set. I also want to hear from Tyler Chickerell. That's Milwaukee Music. 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The Fall Festival returns to celebrate the power of nonfiction filmmaking through panels and talkback discussions after many of the documentary films. Tickets and more info at mkefilm.org. 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It's on Friday, the 18th, and it is not too late to get your tickets to one of the best parties of the year. 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It's a really fun event. I want you to be there. Tickets are expected to sell out. So you can get yours today by going to radiomilwaukee.org/fallball. 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
1: 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In fact, folks write songs about nights. 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

I'm Erin Wolfe, host of What's All This? Adventures in New Music. Every Monday at 10 p.m., I share one full hour of new songs on 88.9. Here's a highlight from one of the most recent episodes. San Francisco soul artist Kelly Finnegan's music is timeless, and with its natural sense of ease, it makes sense that he would be fairly prolific. Finnegan's latest release is a neatly packaged comp called B-Side Singles and Forgotten Gems, released to the Coal Mine label after spending 15 years with them. As Coal Mine shared, this release can be considered a snapshot of Finnegan's evolution as an artist, producer, and vocalist. And Finnegan agreed. Coal Mine has grown so much, I've grown so much, I think this collection is a chance to take a little look back and share that with the people, the fans, the music lovers, the Coal Mine lovers. And The Hurting Truth is one peek into that growth. You can find the comp out on Coal Mine, of course, now.

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0: New Music 88.9. Her name is Kelsey Lu. She's one of those artists who'll just rip your heart out. Her new album is called So Help Me God. And that song, Running to Pain. You can just tell that everything she does is going to have a lot of depth to it. And it's going to have quite some sadness, which I love. I do love some sad songs. My name is Kat. Up next is something brand new from Tommy Lefroy. We'll get to the Police and then Milwaukee Music. 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Learn more at ramart.org.
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0: Milwaukee music. It's Tyler Chickarell on 88.9. Cool song. It's called Shopping Center. My name is Kat. It's time for me to get out of here, but it has been a pleasure to serve your songs this Sunday late afternoon, early evening. When I get out of here today, I'm going to set you up with Julia Jacklin's new song, something from Sam Furman. And then Britt will be in next, and she'll take very good care of you, I promise. 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Bye-bye.
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with a voice like that, of course you could take the sun out of the sky. That's Bridget Calls Me Baby right here on 88.9. It's Brit and it's Sunday, fun day. Happy evening and thanks for joining me. Do you know Eric Clapton is playing the Pfizer Forum tonight? Yeah. So I got to play some Eric Clapton because I love that guy's music and I hope you do too. Here's Change the World.

0: That's Squirrel Flower with Not Me. Whenever I think of that band name, I just think of like a squirrel's face in the middle of a flower, you know, with like the petals coming out of the sides. 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The Fall Festival returns to celebrate the power of nonfiction filmmaking through panels and talkback discussions after many of the documentary films. Tickets and more info at mkefilm.org. Did you know that fall ball is right around the corner? Yep, it is on Friday the 18th, but it's not too late to get your tickets to one of the best parties of the year. The Rooftop Happy Hour has some of the best views in the city at sunset, beverages from Discourse, and food from Dan Dan. Tickets are expected to sell out, so get yours now by going to radiomilwaukee.org/fallball. 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So Squirrel Flower, I just played them. They are going to be playing Cactus Club on Thursday, November 19th with Sour Widows. I'm going to play their song, Blood in the Grass. They've got this nice grunge feel to them. I hope you'll stick around.
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2: Amanda McFan is pulling a small cart through a farmer's market in a Milwaukee neighborhood that's widely recognized as a food desert. She's food justice director for Tikkun Ha'iv, a Milwaukee Jewish social action organization. And she's greeting farmers like Jenny Yang.
3: Hi, hello. Good to see you again.
4: Yes, me too.
2: It's nearly closing time for the day, and Yang still has piles and piles to sell.
4: Today I have many different kinds of vegetables like amaranth, squash tips, green bean, zucchini, bitter melon.
2: As Yang goes through the food list, McFan asks for what hasn't been snapped up. She wants it for Tikkun Ha'iv's community meal program, Veggie Chop Shop. Yang shares why she regularly donates.
4: Because I have leftover. I don't want to throw trash.
2: She says she wants to help the hungry.
5: This is just totally amazing what the farmers are giving this time.
2: Rick Cabanetouan, one of two paid chefs on Veggie Chop Shop staff, is checking out other stalls with sous chef Brittany B. Papador.
6: This is some really good corn. Super good corn.
5: Yeah, it's so sweet, it's like eating candy.
2: By the end of the hour, they've hauled in 466 pounds of vegetables. They pile them into volunteers' cars. Shortly afterwards, they're in a basement kitchen space and cafeteria at All People's Church. That's where sous chef Papador says they've decided what to do with the haul.
7: Which is going to be a pesto primavera, apple, zucchini bread, braised greens, gazpacho, and garden herb green beans.
2: The next day, the same basement cafeteria is brimming with about 20 volunteers.
8: Welcome, welcome.
2: Participants, some community regulars, some new volunteers, also women incarcerated in a local correctional center who've been allowed to join, get right to work, chopping up zucchini and cucumbers, and shucking corn. Over in the kitchen, Chef Rick Cabanetouan is doing a low sauté on what's become a signature dish, smothered greens, from farmer Jenny Yang.
5: It's got smoked paprika, it's got onion, it's got garlic, and it's got a little bit of vinegar that's in here.
2: The food goes to places like women and children's centers that focus on recovery, domestic violence, and homelessness. Since 2015, Veggie Chop Shop has served more than 51,000 community meals, using produce that otherwise would have ended up in landfills. Minnie Ringland is with ReFed, a national nonprofit that's focused on solving food waste. She says food rescue programs like Veggie Chop Shop can have a colossal impact if scaled up.
9: In aggregate, those solutions that fall into the rescue category would recover about 4.2 billion meals for people in need. And that equates to feeding about 4 million Americans over the course of a year.
2: Outgoing executive director of Tikkun Ha'iv, Sammy Stein Avner, says for any organization going into this work, it's key to have access to temperature-controlled storage, a kitchen space, grant funding, and volunteers to help with the chopping. That allows food to make it to places like the Gathering Table, a fresh produce pantry outside of All People's Church. Pantry volunteer Antonio Felder lives nearby and says he appreciates the accessible, healthy food.
10: This is pure. This is good for you.
2: He takes a bite of green beans that are seasoned with garlic, butter, and onions.
10: Delicious.
11: Thumbs up to the chef.
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It's such a beautiful song, like lyrically, and then the composition is fantastic. You just feel like you're in a dream. That's Youth Lagoon with Lucy Takes a Picture. Right now, Devin Gilfillian with Black Dog, Rabbit Hole. Hello.

0: It's Devin Gilfillian with Black Dog Rabbit Hole. You are listening to Brit here on 88.9, and it's your Sunday night soundtrack. 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You know, fall ball's coming up, and that is on September 18th. But you know what's on September 19th? Bayview Bash, baby! I am a citizen of Bayview, and I'm looking forward to it. It is such a fun time with vendors and great shows. And this band I'm going to play for you, they're local. They're called Edie Current, and the track I'm going to play is called Beautiful Day. Don't go anywhere.
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1: 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If you're a fan of My Morning Jacket, then you're probably going to love frontman Jim James's solo work. I've got the track Come Again coming up for you from his latest album, Wowed Out, that was released back in August. It's his first solo record in 8 years, and let me tell you, it was worth the wait. Also got some Tegan and Sarah and some Grace Potter a little later.
2: The afternoon drive is a mindset. Cool breeze on a hot day. Movie theater popcorn on an empty stomach. The drop on a roller coaster. The freedom of possibility and the promise of tomorrow. 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No car necessary. The Afternoon Drive is sponsored by Be Spectacled, JVR Hospitality, and WeatherTight Corporation.